a state of deep contemplation of this natural information of this natural

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I dream not to roll information.

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the weather cold, the weather so chill, chilly, willy, penguin feathered rope, cause I'm sipping pro, yeah, that meth is pro, promethazine, yeah, stepping stone. Oh, they acting up, get your weapons wrong, they only

Chaka! You got me superpowers, baby. 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Mindest bis Freude, Spierze. An heise Kisedo.

Thank you very much, ladies and gentlemen. Right now, I got to tell you about the fabulous, most groovy Bell Bottoms. Bell Bottoms.

right, come on and tell me something about it. In the ponds, where the sun don't ever shine, I bet she would all night through. Shiver for me now.

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My husband wore the hard working man, killed a mile and a half from here. What happened to him?

0: Yeah, who is it?
1: Yeah, we're here to check out the set.
2: Who's playing tonight?
0: And two maids, get ready to go on now.
2: Oh, I like in. Them. Oh, look, that's those juicy for the people.
3: Y'all ready to get down tonight? All right.

0: 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Say what? Say what? Well, all right.
1: Anno em Tume Matthiem Steck Time Me Up, komma bei The Gap Band. Matthiem Steck say oops upside your head.
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Other girls it turns them off. She gets me, my disposition. She likes to listen. Slightly pretentious, but she gets it when she heard my songs. She bop along, points out a line I said we talking on. I took a joint to the head cause she don't spark a lot. She took vodka on the rocks. I took a little tea. She pushing into me. I said you want a little bit of me. She took it literally. Then she gripped my knee. Eyes locked for what seemed like weeks. Someone took the key. Tried to stop it. Didn't want to get smitten, please. Don't want to get my heart torn apart piece by piece. But Cupid's aim right and my game tight.

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I think.

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Abruptly, she touched me, asked me if what I said I meant. I said yes. She said, what you said, it touched me and it's lovely. Then she took a breath, said, but I'm a lie. 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I said, shorty, that's the one thing that I want. 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

gedeile alorum leile hasho gedeile alorum leile hasho gedeile akay asha duro le bambi rume soyat tomo sevey toko tsom pomber digeza sevey tay hatela tsveni Hasho gadaile alugumaile Hasho gadaile alugumaile Ake asha di rum Bebam di rumen Nketa harida Nketa harida

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to people who thieve in the night. You be in my light, teeming with spite from seeing me bright. If we only tight cause I make all the effort, you get it severed. It's only right that I connect on the fence with the brethren, not with the light.